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1: Wow.
2: Terima kasih, Kak.
1: How nice you are. Thank you. You are so charming, huh? Thank you, thank you. Bye bye. Bye bye.
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